Radio Solo. 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What's up, guys? This is Bruno Mars. Right now. I just might right now. Radio Solo. 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

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But you know what truth is? It's that little baby you're holding, and it's that man you fought with this morning, the same one you're going to make love with tonight.

0: 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Radio Solo, klokken er 7:45. It's Adele!
1: Adele! 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You're listening to my song, Easy On Me. So go easy on me. Radio Solo.

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1: Hey. What's up, guys? This is Bruno Mars.
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With you, I'm gonna die young.

0: 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Her får du gode sange. 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
1: What's up? This is Ed Sheeran.
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0: Gode sange. Said you hated the ocean, but you're surfing now.

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3: Come Be The Man.